0: Kannst ja die Trompeten mal mit einschneiden.
1: I warn you about my secret. I'm going to expose the great that to your bodies, to your mind and souls. Don't be alarmed. Your own.

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The magic words I say to you, now open up your ears.

This place is out of control. It's a place where bullies bomb. It's a place where people starve. This spot is hot, and it's a magic thing. It doesn't matter if straight or gay. It doesn't matter if night or day.